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0: 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You're here with Nikki. The hottest new social activity, I guess, is lying down. I mean, who doesn't want to schedule a nap with a stranger? It's called Club Rest Stop. It was started by a wellness coach in New York. It involves meeting up in Central Park for 2 hours of guided breathing, sound baths, meditation, or you could just take a nap, which sounds much more like what I would be doing. About 40 people showed up for the first meetup. More than 700 have already signed up for future events. I mean, listen, taking a nap in Central Park with a bunch of strangers sounds terrific. Maybe we should start something like that here in Hampton Roads. Do it on the beach or something. We love to celebrate the 4th of July with family, friends, food, and fireworks. 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
0: That rare corpse flower still expected to bloom soon at Norfolk Botanical Garden. I thought I saw something that said that it bloomed already. I guess it's in bloom watch. It may not bloom again for another 10 years. So if you want to see it, you should probably go soon. And I guess they call it the corpse flower because it smells like rotting flesh. So enjoy. 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

0: FM 99 Rock, System of a Down, Chop Suey. Thursday night. I'm Nikki. I almost said Friday just because I have it in my brain that it's Friday for so many people. Ice cream lovers, I am one. There was a new survey done, which is completely bonkers. According to this survey, the average person eats 11 scoops of ice cream a week. 11 scoops a week. The average person, what? 95% of Americans admit to eating at least one scoop per week. I mean, I could probably agree on that one. Maybe this is the great unifier, ice cream. When you add those totals up across the country, Americans eat an estimated 11.4 billion pounds of ice cream over the course of the summer. It's enough to fill 113 football stadiums. That's a lot of ice cream. Silverstein and Story of the Year, they're going to be at the Norva Sunday, July 15th. You could be there for free. Enter to win a pair of tickets in the FM 99 app by July 8th.
1: 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Yeah! 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

0: FM 99 Rocks, Buck Cherry, Crazy Bitch. If you're looking for all things fireworks, there's fireworks basically tomorrow night, Saturday night. Those are the biggest times. I didn't see any that were happening on Sunday. Doesn't mean it's not happening. And, you know, even if they're not official, you know there's going to be some. So basically just drive around, look up. You should see some fireworks. 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

0: 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You're here with Nikki. Here's a Wisconsin story for you. Some weddings end with cake. This one ended with meatballs and mayhem. Police in Wisconsin say a wedding reception went off the rails after a groomsman was spotted eating meatballs with his bare hands. Oh, the horror. According to investigators, a guest told him to grab a plate instead, which led to an argument, then a punch, then a full-blown fight. Then some other guy shot two people. I'm not sure where this guy came in. Sounds like he was defending the meatball guy's honor. Here's where it gets even crazier. The bride reportedly chased the shooter down, grabbed his key fob, stopped him from driving away, but then the suspect took off on foot. Last I heard, police were still looking for the guy. I mean, it's a good lesson. Somebody double dips at your next family gathering. Maybe just, I don't know, let it go.
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13: Something about our plumbing work? Perhaps AC repair?
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1: If you are planning on traveling this weekend, you should know you're not alone. 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So just, you know, maybe leave at a decent time. I know a lot of people are off tomorrow. If you haven't left now, actually now is probably a good time, or just like super early tomorrow morning, perhaps. 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
1: 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My new guilty pleasure watching all of the international soccer fans falling in love with the U.S. of A. Thousands of them traveling across North America for the World Cup. And they're discovering that Americans are pretty friendly. According to a new report, the five friendliest cities. This is according to World Cup fans. Coming in at number five, Atlanta. Number four, Seattle. Number three, Philadelphia. Two, New York. Coming in at number one, New York. I mean, I was shocked. I'm not going to lie. But the tourists said the city's reputation for being rude didn't match reality. Some visitors said that strangers bought them meals and drinks. The police were welcoming. Public transportation was easier than expected. So we've made a really good first impression. I like it. Let's keep that going. You can win a four-pack of tickets to the Norfolk Tides game at Harbor Park next Thursday, July 9th. It's their first ever soccer night celebrating America hosting the World Cup. 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
5: It was back on this day 89 years ago. Amelia Earhart and her navigator, Fred Noonan, disappeared over the Pacific Ocean while attempting to make the first round-the-world flight at the equator. And 250 years ago, the Continental Congress passed a resolution, quote, these United Colonies are and of right ought to be free and independent states. And of course, the final draft of the Declaration of Independence was adopted 2 days later on July 4th. You probably knew that. 3 days grace, Rock FM 99.

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0: In a recent interview with the lead singer of this band, she was discussing the rise of women in rock music and the importance of supporting each other in the industry. She highlighted a recent chart moment where her band and the Pretty Reckless held the top spots and just how significant that was and how it's a rock metal sisterhood. I love that. Amy Lee said it. It's Evanescence. 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

0: 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Super sad. You know, America, of course, is celebrating their 250th birthday. That's not sad. That's awesome. But cities across the country are going all out with their massive fireworks displays. It's the small towns that are getting squeezed. Some communities say prices have skyrocketed, so they can't even, like, do any fireworks. They can't afford it. They also say they can't find any crews or equipment because the bigger celebrations booked everything up first. So no small town fireworks displays. Not that there's none. There's not going to be a ton. Go to the bigger towns. Go to the bigger cities. You'll be able to find some fireworks. And celebrate America's birthday on Saturday by listening to our 4th of July block party. We're going to be cranking out blocks of your favorite bands all day long.
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2: We've got some heat advisories going on. For example, the heat advisory goes until, 8 p.m. Saturday, I think is what I saw. Extreme heat warning from 10 a.m. Friday to 8 p.m. on Saturday. They're talking about heat index values from like 107 to 110. 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

0: Your blood donation is needed at FM 99's 39th Annual Rock and Roll Up Your Sleeve Blood Drive with the American Red Cross July 16th through 18th. 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

0: Staying So Far Away on FM 99. It's the Giant Sean Hood hanging out with you today. How are you doing? Hopefully you're having a great day. The day before America's 250th birthday. It's going to be a great birthday. And hopefully you got some fun plans and everything. But I got something you should plan on a little later on. 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
9: Man, people are paying a lot to get married. Couples are spending significantly more money to tie the knot this year with wedding-related costs, jumping 8.5% from a year ago. I'm only thinking about this because we know that they're supposed to be having a Taylor Swift and Travis Kelce's wedding today. I'm sure they paid substantially more than the rest of us. But a new Bank of America Institute report said the average wedding cost is $36,000. Well, from last year, it's the data they have. And that's a $3,000 increase from the year before. What? That's ridiculous. I don't get how people are supposed to pay for things like this. You start off your married life going into debt just so you can start off your married life. I don't know. Nirvana on FM 99.

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0: This is interesting. A recent survey by Intrepid Travels reveals that many travelers are favoring quieter, lesser-known national parks over crowded, iconic ones as America's marking its 250th anniversary. He said 65% of Americans believe visiting a less crowded national park would provide a more rewarding experience, and 72% feel that overcrowding negatively impacts their travel experience. Well, yeah, when it's elbow to elbow, I mean, you're supposed to be in the great outdoors and you're still having to smell the people next to you. Like, that's just shouldn't be that way. Ozzy Osbourne, Shot in the Dark, rocks on FM 99.

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0: Linkin Park, Breaking the Habit, rocks on FM 99. And we know you're going to be celebrating the 4th of July this weekend with family, friends, food, fireworks, having a great time. And that's the point. 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
1: We were talking the other day on Rumble in the Morning about getting married and who you'd want to play at your reception, right? And because we found out that Taylor Swift has like big names like Tim McGraw and Stevie Nicks playing at her wedding, which is wow. So if you could have anybody play, who would it be? And I initially said Metallica because my default answer, because they're my all-time favorite band. Then I'm thinking of the songs and I'm like, I don't know if this would fit at the wedding. I feel like it might be a mood killer.

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3: 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And then Philadelphia. I've been to Philadelphia. The hell are you talking about? 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Seriously, good job, America, putting on like your best face when people are here and really changing the perception people have about our country. 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

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I say you look so fine that I really want to make you mine. 4, 5, 6, come on and get your kicks. Now you don't need to

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Really wanna make you mine. 4, 5, 6, come on and get your kicks. 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

0: Puddle of Mud, Control Rocks on FM 99. And we got the blood drive coming up. Yes, it is about that time again. Can you believe it? We are there already. The 39th annual Rock and Roll Up Your Sleeve Blood Drive with the American Red Cross, July 16th through the 18th. 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
0: This is kind of cool. I've gotten into TCG, trading card games and stuff and collectibles, and Upper Deck is releasing an exclusive trading card set to celebrate the 250th anniversary of the United States of America, featuring historical figures, events, and symbols that embody national pride. That's kind of cool. I kind of like that, honestly. You know what I mean? They say that they'll have acetate and lenticular inserts in this set, highlighting landmarks, wildlife, leaders, and emblems significant to our history, such as our beautiful nation, founding fathers, and presidential portraits. I can't wait to see somebody be like, hey, I've got like a $500 Ben Franklin here, and try to sell it online. Because you know it's going to happen, right? Green Day, When I Come Around, rocks on FM 99.

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0: A perfect circle rocks up a 99. That's Judith. How many hot dogs will you have tomorrow? One at a time, please. 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Americans consume approximately 150 million hot dogs every July 4th, and that is not per person.
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0: It's Cracker Low, Rock 799. The Declaration of Independence was adopted on July 4th, 1776, 250 years ago. Tomorrow, Thomas Jefferson, John Adams, Benjamin Franklin all had a hand in drafting the Declaration. The Continental Congress actually voted for independence on July 2nd, and John Adams believed July 2nd would be celebrated as Independence Day, but oh, was he wrong. The Declaration of Independence was signed by 56 delegates in 13 colonies. Fireworks have been a part of the July 4th celebrations since 1777. So I guess next year we celebrate the 250 of fireworks.
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0: is the Red Hot Chili Peppers around the world. Rock 799. How about around Hampton Roads? Do you know the specific rules for fireworks? Like, most of it is no, you can't have them. But each city has its own fireworks code. Like, for example, Portsmouth, it is illegal to possess, sell, or even store fireworks within the city of Portsmouth, as described in Section 13101 in the city code. Portsmouth Police Department and Portsmouth Fire Marshals can enforce a Class 1 misdemeanor for the offense.
1: Rumble. Do the Supreme Court justices get the best cage side seats? Or do those seats go to the cabinet members, you know, like the State of the Union?
2: With this being a regular thing at the White House, those VIP cage side seats would go to cabinet members, which, thanks to this endeavor, would create a new cabinet position. Secretary of Violence!
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0: It's the Foo Fighters, Everlong, Rock 799. In the Commonwealth of Virginia, it is illegal to possess, use, store, sell, or handle any fireworks that explodes, rises into the air, or travels laterally, or to fire projectiles into the air. Some of these illegal fireworks are better known as firecrackers, torpedoes, bottle rockets, and mortars. The offense for illegal fireworks is a Class 1 misdemeanor, which is punishable by up to a year in jail and or a $2,500 fine. According to the Consumer Product Safety Commission, about 13,000 injuries from fireworks were reported in 2025, which is a huge number. They broke it down by city. This was according to a listing. I think it was 13 News Now who had it. Maybe 10 on your side. 10 on your side had this one. It's illegal in Virginia Beach to transport, manufacture, assemble, store, sell, offer, or display for sales, or to buy, use, possess, ignite, or explode any firecracker, torpedo, skyrocket, sparkler, or any other substance or device that contains any explosive or flammable compound or substance and is intended or commonly known as fireworks, and which explodes, rises into the air, or travels laterally, fires projectiles, or discharges sparks into the air. That is one long sentence to basically say, no, you can't have any fireworks, Virginia Beach.
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5: Of course, you got the fireworks shows, though, that are happening in Virginia Beach, Mount Trashmore. 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Or we'd go into the parking lots near there so we could see it. 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I had some friends that lived over that way. 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

0: Godsmack, Keep Away, Rock 799. The city of Virginia Beach did put out a warning that they are expecting larger than normal crowds to attend the 4th of July Stars and Stripes celebration down at the oceanfront tomorrow night. So they've got some plans for the, quote, unusually heavy traffic that they're expecting. The celebration begins at 7 o'clock. There's a bunch of different performances, 17th, 24th, 31st Streets. Fireworks launch at 9:30 p.m. from the barge near 24th Street. Around 7 o'clock, cars heading east on Interstate 264 may, that's the key word, may be directed westbound at Parks Avenue, with the eastbound exit at South Bird Neck Road and the westbound exit at First Colonial Road likely to be closed. That is if there is too much traffic. They've done this before. So just a heads up, you might notice some weird traffic patterns. There's also the Virginia Beach Parks and Recs 4th of July celebration at Mount Trashmore Park. That starts at 5 o'clock tomorrow. There's main stage performances starting at 6, fireworks again at 9:30. And they did want to put it out there that there will be limited parking for $20 cash only beginning at 2 p.m.
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0: 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I just saw videos of them playing the Tuska Festival in Finland because I'm obsessed with everything Finland lately. 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
3: 100 degrees. That's the expected temperature for today. Highs at least in the upper 90s, feeling like 100 and something. No rain in the forecast, really, for today or for tomorrow. So fireworks should be good to go, right? Foo Fighters, my hero, rocks FM 99.

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0: Metallica, Rockin' Up at 99. That's what he called it when that was released. James Hetfield would call him Metallica. King Nothing, Rock 799. 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The American Red Cross does this with us each year, and they always talk about how the need is so high during the summer because people are on vacation, because people are skipping their regularly scheduled donation appointments, and so they need the blood to help save lives. 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

FM 99 rocks with Stained Friday afternoon. It's Nick Haggett with you. Are you even at work today? What are you doing? Why are you at work? The 4th of July is tomorrow, man. And speaking of 4th of July being tomorrow, if you are at work, I'm sorry. I mean, listen, I'm hanging.

0: with you as well right now, so we'll get through this. But 4th of July tomorrow, so everybody's geared up. Where are the deals at? In fact, Dairy Queen's got something pretty cool going on. They're offering a limited time slush float in the colors of the American flag. 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
0: It's Nick Hagin with you, and Billy Corgan actually wrote the song's chorus the same day that the band recorded their cover of Fleetwood Mac's Landslide at the BBC. 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

0: System of a Down, FM 99 Rocks. It's Nick Hagin with you. At a record-breaking 72.2 million Americans are projected to travel 4th of July this year. In fact, 61 million people plan to drive to their destinations, according to AAA data. Now, thankfully, traffic experts warn that the heaviest road congestion was supposed to be yesterday, but I'm sure you're still seeing some stuff out there right now. I mean, it's, you know, there's going to be a lot of travel going on as everybody gets to where they're going. So be safe out there and, you know, enjoy the rock. Got more of that actually coming up in just a bit.
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0: Green Day, FM 99 Rocks, Nick Hagin with you. CBS tomorrow night is going to be airing a three-hour primetime special, The Great American Block Party, 250 from the Washington Monument in D.C., of course, celebrating the 250th anniversary of America's independence. Zac Brown Band, Goo Goo Dolls, The War and Treaty, additional artists all going to be there as well. It's going to set to include celebrations from all over U.S. cities like New York, L.A., Philly, and so on. The broadcast is going to culminate in what organizers describe as the largest fireworks display in history over Washington, D.C., and I know it's going to be a big fireworks display because I actually saw the Washington Post ran a story about how this is not good with how big of a fireworks display it is. So if the Washington Post is pissed off about the celebration America is having, then you know it's going to be a good fireworks display.
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4: If you want to score a four-pack of tickets to the Norfolk Tides game at Harbor Park next week, July 9th, that's Thursday. It's also their first ever soccer night celebrating America hosting the World Cup. 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

0: Papa Roach, FM 99 Rocks. It's Nick Hagin with you. And I apologize to you if you have any of these names, because according to a new survey, here are the first names that are most judged. You could probably guess what number one is, but number five was Damien. Yeah, I mean, you're the son of the devil. John was at number four. I don't know what John did, but John gets judged. Donald, number three. I think we all can take an easy guess why that ended up on the list, whether you believe it or not. Number two is Chad. Yeah, Chad is definitely the male equivalent of what you probably guessed is the number one most judged name ever. And that is Karen. I mean, because you can spot him from a mile away.
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0: 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It's Nick Hager with you. 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So, yeah, I'm very excited for all those food deals. So if you see me running around tomorrow in my red, white, and blue, going to Krispy Kreme, then swinging through Burger King, and then hitting up Dairy Queen while going to Lynn Haven for Dave & Buster's, don't judge me, okay? I'm just celebrating America.
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0: Lenny Kravitz, American Woman, FM 99 rocks. Great song right there. Actually, I put that on my America 250 playlist. It's Nick hanging with you. Yeah, I've been putting together because I loved making playlists back in the day. I loved making the mix CDs. So nowadays, I still make those playlists, and I've been putting together an America 250 playlist, and I threw on the Lenny Kravitz version of the Guess Who song because I'm just putting all American artists on this playlist. So yeah, I'm not putting the Canadian, the Guess Who, when I could put American Lenny Kravitz on there. But some other patriotic songs that could help you celebrate America 250. I'm not going to run through my playlist. This is actually a list that's been put together by some true experts out there, I guess, so to say. But they say to throw on, of course, Jimi Hendrix, the Star Spangled Banner. It's a great performance of the Star Spangled Banner. Don McLean with American Pie. Simon and Garfunkel, America. The Beach Boys, Surfing USA. Tom Petty and the Heartbreakers with American Girl. Ray Charles is America the Beautiful, which I always, always love that version of the song. And of course, one of my favorite songs that I've been playing ever since February when USA men and women won gold medals. And that is, of course, Lynyrd Skynyrd's Free Bird. So crank those American tunes, and actually tomorrow we're also going to have you covered with a lot of American tunes as well right here on FM 99.
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13: It's Nick Haggett with you, and I actually mentioned it just before the break. You could celebrate America's birthday tomorrow. 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We're going to be cranking out blocks of your favorite bands all day long. And if you're going to be heading out of the area to go catch maybe the fireworks up at the National Mall there in D.C., don't forget you can always stream us on that FM 99 app, which is free to download in your smartphone. 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Nirvana in Blue.

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0: Red Hot Chili Peppers, Under the Bridge, FM 99 Rocks. It's Nick Hager with you. So I love the tabloids. I love Hollywood. I love entertainment news. I live for that type of stuff, and I live for gossip. And I tried so hard not to get sucked into the rope that is Taylor and Travis's wedding, but I can't help it because some of the latest rumors, once again, just it keeps pulling me. Every time I don't want to pay attention to it, it pulls me in because apparently a source revealed that the wedding schedule will be about 10 hours long. Yeah, apparently doors are going to open at 3:30 and the reception is going to end at 2 in the morning. I could never imagine. I don't care who the hell it is getting married. A 10-hour wedding? You better have Paul McCartney, Ringo Starr, and the holograms of John Lennon and George Harrison performing for about 3.5 hours to keep me there for longer than I want to be, because there ain't no way in hell I'm going to be there for 10 hours. Who's this? No, I'm now starting to believe the conspiracy theories online that there is no way the wedding is taking place at MSG tomorrow and that this is all a ruse just to get all of the Taylor Swift fans stuck in New York while they get married in, like, Kentucky.
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0: Puddle Mud, FM 99 Rocks. It's Nick Hagen with you, and let's have a little comedy right now with 4th of July tomorrow. I got comedian Dave Attell looking back on his experiences.
1: I'm glad to be here. I travel a lot. I hate traveling. I guess because my dad used to beat me with a globe. Now, my dad was a tough man. He never let me have anything fun like fireworks. Who didn't love fireworks? Come on. Raise your hook hands so we can see you. Let's get it out. You know what we had? You know what we had? Sparklers. Sparklers, that's all we had. Sparklers are the gay cousin of the firework family. I think a flashlight is more dangerous than a sparkler. My friend's got M80s, bottle rockets, sticks of dynamite. They're blowing stuff up, having fun. I'm walking around like the Special Olympic torch boy. I'm like, hey, everybody, how's it going? Planes are landing on me, I tell yous.
2: Rumble. Rod the other day was in his juicy sweatpants.
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2: 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Away. Yes, just yes. Juicy.
3: 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The good news is you're, you know, flat like a billboard back there.
2: Yeah.
3: So
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13: 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He performed it with his previous band, a San Diego-based group called Bad Radio. Here's Better Man.

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0: 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It's Nick Hagen with you. 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
9: 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Enjoy the rest of your Friday evening. Be safe out there. I'll hang out with you a little bit tomorrow for our 4th of July block party. But definitely be safe and enjoy America 250. Happy Independence Day weekend. Leave you with some Nine Inch Nails right now.

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0: FM 99 Rocks, Godsmack Awake, Friday night. I'm Nikki. Happy 4th of July weekend to each and every one of you. If you're planning on grilling this weekend, which I feel like a lot of people are, somebody asked ChatGPT for tips about grilling, things you should never cook on a grill. Anything with melty cheese, that was one, which, I don't know, that surprised me. Shish kebabs also surprised me because I feel like the only time I've ever made them has been on the grill. Pork chops, most types of fish, they say, including salmon, because like you lose flavor and with the pork chops, you lose fat. Filet mignon, I would hope nobody would put that on a grill anyway. The number one answer is the one that shocked me the most. Burgers was the answer. The argument is the fat drips down and the outside doesn't get caramelized and you lose all the flavor and blah, blah, blah. Here's the thing. 4th of July is all about freedom, so you do what you want.
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5: Good God Almighty. It was hot today. It says it only got up to 100 degrees. I don't buy it. When I pulled into the parking lot here at Greenbrier, my car said 104. We're looking at a high of 99 tomorrow, 95 on Sunday. As a matter of fact, in the 90s all the way through Thursday. Chance of scattered thunderstorms just about every day. 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

0: 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I love 4th of July weekend. I have so many great memories of just doing all the things, right? Time with my family and friends and fireworks and just celebrating the birthday of this beautiful country that we get to live in. While you're out there doing all the things, first of all, the heat indexes are just stupid. Like, we're talking between 110 and 115. So keep your pets inside, please, for that and for firework stuff and for yourself, and drink lots of water, make good life choices. Don't, you know, leave tonight, tomorrow, or Sunday with less fingers than you started with. And also, you know, while we all love to celebrate 4th of July with family, friends, food, and fireworks, we want you to be safe this Independence Day weekend. Don't drink and drive. There's no reason to do that. There's so many different options. 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